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1: 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Aaron Chilcott with another 30-minute music marathon.

half an hour and not a single commercial plays. It's a 30-minute music marathon. Aaron Chilcott this morning, Forever Classic XLFM 96.1. Kate Sobrano plays soon. Paul Kelly on the way too. And Yazoo, back when Alison Moyet was part of the group. We'll hear all of those after U2's Mysterious Ways, XLFM.

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I'll play Aussie Crawl in 3 songs' time. Yazoo coming up as well. And from Paul Kelly's Under the Sun album, To Her Door, playing now, XLFM. They got married.

0: Now, when we say Forever Classic, that is what we're talking about. Aussie Crawl, part of a 30-minute music marathon. The Snowy Mountains, Forever Classic, XLFM 96.1. Looking forward to going ad-free for half an hour again, right after 11. Fine today, tomorrow sunny after some morning frost. Tuesday, similar conditions. Wednesday, overcast, scattered showers. A 5% chance of snowfalls over the next 24 hours. Coomer going for a top today of 14. Jindy temp climbing to 14. And Canberra reaching a maximum temp of 15 degrees. A long way from those endless summer nights now. Richard Marx plays next.
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5: 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Caution, icy stretches from the Cascades to the Wattles. Snowy Mountains Highway Road is open, the Link Road to Selwyn Snow Resort is open, Elliott Way is open, and Cooma to Brown Mountain. That road is also open. And keep it here for all your latest winter road updates.

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0: 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We're getting set for another 30-minute music marathon after the news at 11. This one's got the B-52s. Hunters and Collectors. And we'll do some dancing to Lionel.
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1: 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Australian energy starts right here in the Snowy Mountains.
11: This is Budgie Baker and a glorious sunny day, and maybe you should just think about the sunscreen today if you're out on the slopes. A cold night last night had the snowmakers out in force to give Mother Nature a helping hand. So on, little snowmaking is adding to their cover as they prepare for their opening on the 20th of June. Charlotte Pass, great night of snowmaking, plenty of whales around, and that's just adding to the natural snow cover. Perisher Village 8 is open today, and that'll give access to more of Front Valley with the conveyor open as well. should be a stack of fun for the skiers and boarders. Threadbow, Friday Flat is the go with Easy Does a Chair and Wombat Snow Runner moving those first-timers and all the keen riders around. Going to stay sunny for the day and for the rest of the long weekend. Plenty of events and music still happening again today, so you're going to find plenty to keep you busy when not on the snow.
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12: From the Capital Radio Newsroom, I'm James Wybrow. A manhunt is underway in Sydney's east after a daylight stabbing attack in Bondi. Chris McCarthy reports.
13: Emergency services rushed to the intersection of Fletcher Street and Bondi Road this morning, finding a man bleeding heavily from a stab wound. Paramedics treated the victim at the scene before rushing him to hospital, where he remains in a serious condition. The incident triggered an immediate response with general duties and specialist officers cordoning off the thoroughfare. A large section of the road remains closed to traffic as forensic investigators scour the crime scene. Police urging anyone with information to contact Crime Stoppers.
12: Overseas, police in the United States are searching for a gunman after a suspected mass shooting at a community festival. Crowds have been reported fleeing as dozens of shots rang out in Ohio. Police have not yet confirmed the scale of the attack, but say many people have been hospitalised. Back in Australia, the opposition has slammed the approval of a $250 million loan to a foreign company by the government's Export Credit Agency. Export Finance Australia granted an Indian renewables financier a $258 million loan in September last year. The company's chief executive says the funding will demonstrate opportunity in the region despite no Australian companies operating there. Nationals MP David Littleproud says it'll drive the economy backwards.
14: A Indian-owned, government-owned organisation to invest in the Pacific? I mean, I thought we were meant to have a future made in Australia. That's what Anthony Albanese's been talking about. Well, let's make it here. And let's use Australian dollars to be able to build it.
12: And the Taxation Office has issued a record $4.6 billion in penalties following a major enforcement blitz. Total fine revenues more than doubled over the past financial year, driven heavily by late paperwork penalties alongside a 58% spike in GST fines. The Titans have snapped a five-game losing streak after clawing their way back against last year's premiers. A 28-23 win against Brisbane, making it the third win of the season for the struggling Gold Coast side. New coach Josh Hannay says it's a welcome boost.
15: Gives the players confidence and everyone belief in what we're doing. So, as I just said, I'm happy for our club. I'm happy for the players, our staff. Like, no one's flinched. You know, we're just leaning into our prep, leaning into our footy.
12: Last night's other clash saw the Dolphins down the Cowboys 40 points to 14. In the French Open, Mira Andreeva has won the women's singles title, downing Poland's Maja Szczywlenska in straight sets 6-3, 6-2. In soccer, the Socceroos and Switzerland drew 1-1 in their World Cup friendly. Meanwhile, the Matildas suffered a surprise 1-0 loss to Mexico in their international friendly in Newcastle. And Mercedes F1 driver Kimi Antonelli has taken pole position for tomorrow's Monaco Grand Prix. That's the latest news update from the Capital Radio Newsroom. I'm James Wybrow.
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17: Transport for New South Wales would like to advise Kosciuszko Road's open to Perisher, Guthaga Road's open to the Village, Alpine Way Road's open to Threadbow, Threadbow to Cancoban, caution icy stretches from the Cascades to the Wattles, Snowy Mountains Highway Road is open, the Link Road to Selwyn Snow Resort is open, Elliott Way is open and Cooma to Brown Mountain, that road is also open, and keep it here for all your latest winter road updates.
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0: Fine today, tomorrow sunny after some morning frost, Tuesday similar conditions, Wednesday overcast, scattered showers. There's a 5% chance of snowfalls over the next 24 hours. Cooma going for a top today of 14, Gindi temp climbing to 14 and Canberra reaching a maximum temp of 15. 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

The Snowy Mountains, forever classic XLFM 96.1 on a Sunday morning with Aaron Chilcott. Thanks for having us on. Boston, Eddie Grant, Gino Vannelli, they're all coming up in this 30-minute music marathon. And at the moment, we're giving you the chance to see Eric Clapton in Chicago as one of our superstar experiences. But it wasn't that long ago we gave you the chance to see this guy live. Lionel Richie's Dancing on the Ceiling. What?

0: Forever Classic XLFM, Boy Meets Girl, waiting on a star to fall as we finish a 30-minute music marathon and we wait for another one to start after midday. Fine today, tomorrow sunny after some morning frost, Tuesday similar conditions, Wednesday overcast, scattered showers, a 5% chance of snowfalls over the next 24 hours, Cooma going for a top of 14 today, Jindy climbing to 14 and Canberra reaching a maximum temp of 15 degrees today. Cold chisel on the way. 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
15: 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stretches from the Cascades to the Wattles, Snowy Mountains Highway Road is open, the Link Road to Selwyn Snow Resort is open, Elliot Way is open and Cooma to Brown Mountain, that road is also open, and keep it here for all your latest winter road updates.

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0: 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Aaron Chilcott here. Thank you for your company this morning. 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
7: This is Budgie Baker on a glorious sunny day, and maybe you should just think about the sunscreen today if you're out on the slopes. Cold night last night had the snowmakers out in force to give Mother Nature a helping hand. So on, Little Snowmaking is adding to their cover as they prepare for their opening on the 20th of June. Charlotte Pass, great night of snowmaking, plenty of whales around, and that's just adding to the natural snow cover. Perisher Village 8 is open today, and that'll give access to more of Front Valley with the conveyor open as well. Should be a stack of fun for the skiers and boarders. Threadbow, Friday Flat is the go with Easy Does a Chair and Wombat Snow Runner moving those first timers and all the keen riders around. Going to stay sunny for the day and for the rest of the long weekend. Plenty of events and music still happening again today, so you're going to find plenty to keep you busy when not on the snow.
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8: From the Capital Radio Newsroom, good afternoon. I'm James Wybrow. Overseas to start, police are currently searching for an alleged offender in a suspected mass shooting in the state of Ohio. The mayor of Toledo says at least 8 people were shot at a street festival late on Saturday afternoon, local time. Former FBI agent Rob D'Amico has told MS Now police will be focused on getting a description of the offender as soon as possible.
9: And then they're going to again start talking to witnesses to try to figure out what caused this. They talked about a festival type of thing, but you want to make sure, you know, it's not gang related or something like that.
8: Back in Australia, detectives have established a crime scene in Bondi after a 33-year-old was allegedly stabbed. Police say the victim sustained a wound to his torso during an incident at a unit block on Imperial Avenue. It's understood he then managed to walk to a shopping strip on Bondi Road, where members of the public assisted him before paramedics arrived. In other news, thousands of Australian cancer cases were missed during the COVID pandemic. Carolee Katstambanis has the details.
10: More than 55,000 people were not diagnosed due to delayed screening and testing during lockdowns. Some of those cases that would have been treatable with early detection are now incurable. SMHTH says a new study published in Lancet Oncology looked at seven countries, including Australia. Doctors are now treating patients, but oncologists are also warning of waves of recurring cancers because of these later stage diagnoses.
8: And with the FIFA World Cup kicking off on Thursday, there are concerns about player safety from the searing heat. Nine games are set for stadiums with no air conditioning, with Houston, Dallas, Miami, Atlanta and Philadelphia already hitting danger level conditions. FIFA briefly banned fans from bringing water bottles, but have now reversed the decision. Saints coach Ross Lyon has confirmed Nasiah Wanganeen-Millara, Mitch Owens and Liam Ryan will return to the side for the match against Sydney Swans today. The Swans will see seven players return from the bench, including Callum Mills and Brodie Grundy. Sydney coach Dean Cox says his squad is versatile and can adapt.
11: Whoever comes into the team, they understand what role they have to play, how it complements everyone else, and they're doing it really well.
8: In the NRL, the Dolphins have made it five wins on the trot after dominating their round 14 clash with the Cowboys, 40 points to 14. Meanwhile, the Broncos have rubbed salt in the wound after last week's loss to bottom-ranked Dragons, conceding their lead to the Titans, 28-23. And in soccer, the Socceroos have drawn their men's international friendly with Switzerland, 1-1 in San Diego. Tete Yenge has scored for the Aussies on his green and gold debut, equaling the score in the 56th minute. Meanwhile, the Matildas have gone down to Mexico 1-0 in an international friendly in Newcastle. That's the latest news update from the Capital Radio Newsroom. I'm James Wybrow.
1: 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Lake Jim Devine Hotel. Your ultimate night out in the snowies this winter.
7: Transport for New South Wales has advised that the Kosciuszko Road is open to Perisher, Guthaga Road open to the village, Alpine Way is open to Threadbow. From Threadbow to Cancoban, just be a bit careful, some icy stretches between the Cascades and the Wattles. Stone Mountains Highway Road is open, the Link Road to Selwyn Snow Resort and the Elliott Way from Tumbarumba to Selwyn Snow Resort, both those roads are open. And Cooma to Brown Mountain, the road is open. And for all the latest winter road updates, keep it here.
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12: Clear and chilly conditions forecast throughout this evening. Tomorrow, sunny after some morning frost. Tuesday, similar conditions. And Wednesday, overcast and scattered showers. There's a 5% chance of snow falls over the next 24 hours. Cooma going for a top tomorrow of 15 after a night's low of minus 2. Jindy dropping to 0 tonight and climbing to 15 tomorrow. Canberra rising to a maximum of 16 after dipping down to 0 overnight.
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0: 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We're giving you a chance to win just after the long weekend again. 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
7: Transport for New South Wales has advised that the Kosciuszko Road is open to Perisher, Guthaga Road open to the village, Alpine Way is open to Threadbow, from Threadbow to Cancoban. Just be a bit careful, some icy stretches between the Cascades and the Wattles. Stone Mountains Highway Road is open, the Link Road to Selwyn Snow Resort and the Elliott Way from Tumbarumba to Selwyn Snow Resort, both those roads are open. And Cooma to Brown Mountain, the road is open. And for all the latest winter road updates, keep it here.

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0: 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Hope you're having a great weekend. Coming up after one, a 30-minute music marathon, including Ganga Jang.
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2: 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Australian energy starts right here in the Snowy Mountains.
9: This is Budgie Baker on a glorious sunny day, and maybe you should just think about the sunscreen today if you're out on the slopes. Cold night last night had the snowmakers out in force to give Mother Nature a helping hand. So on, little snowmaking is adding to their cover as they prepare for their opening on the 20th of June. Charlotte Pass, great night of snowmaking. Plenty of whales around, and that's just adding to the natural snow cover. Perisher Village 8 is open today, and that'll give access to more of Front Valley with the conveyor open as well. Should be a stack of fun for the skiers and boarders. Threadbow, Friday Flat is the go with Easy Does It Chair and Wombat Snow Runner moving those first timers and all the keen riders around. Going to stay sunny for the day and for the rest of the long weekend. Plenty of events and music still happening again today, so you're going to find plenty to keep you busy when not on the snow.
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9: Transport for New South Wales has advised that the Kosciuszko Road is open to Perisher, Guthaga Road open to the village, Alpine Way is open to Threadbow, from Threadbow to Camp Coburn. Just be a bit careful, some icy stretches between the Cascades and the Wattles. Stone Mountains Highway Road is open, the Link Road to Selwyn Snow Resort and the Elliott Way from Tumbarumba to Selwyn Snow Resort. Both those roads are open. And Cooma to Brown Mountain, the road is open. And for all the latest winter road updates, keep it here.
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0: Clear and chilly conditions forecast throughout this evening. Tomorrow, sunny after some morning frost. Tuesday, similar conditions. And Wednesday, overcast and scattered showers. There's a 5% chance of snow falls over the next 24 hours. Cooma going for a top tomorrow of 15 after a night's low of -2. Jindy dropping to 0 tonight and climbing to 15 tomorrow. Canberra rising to a maximum of 16 after dipping down to zero overnight.
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4: Transport for New South Wales has advised that the Kosciuszko Road is open to Perisher. Duffiga Road open to the village. Alpine Way is open to Threadbow. From Threadbow to Cancoban, just be a bit careful. Some icy stretches between the Cascades and the Wattles. Stone Mountains Highway Road is open. The Link Road to Selwyn Snow Resort and the Elliott Way from Tumbarumba to Selwyn Snow Resort. Both those roads are open. And Cooma to Brown Mountain, the road is open. And for all the latest winter road updates, keep it here.

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1: Not long now left to actually go and check out the 2026 Climate Action Monero Art Awards. It's over 100 entries exploring the theme of extreme weather. And why extreme weather? Well, from the devastating black summer fires to the recent intensity of tropical cyclone Narelle, our climate's changing before our eyes. And this exhibition uses the power of art to draw attention to these shifts and sparking conversation. The exhibition runs up until the 14th of June. Gallery hours are 10:30 a.m. to 3 p.m. Wednesday to Sunday at the Raglan Gallery, 9 to 11 Lambie Street, Kermit.
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0: 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Coming up next hour, though, we've got a 30-minute music marathon with Madonna. 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
2: This is Budgie Baker and a glorious sunny day, and maybe you should just think about the sunscreen today if you're out on the slopes. Cold night last night, had the snowmakers out in force to give Mother Nature a helping hand. So on, little snowmaking is adding to their cover as they prepare for their opening on the 20th of June. Charlotte Pass, great night of snowmaking, plenty of whales around, and that's just adding to the natural snow cover. Perisher Village 8 is open today, and that'll give access to more of Front Valley with a conveyor open as well. Should be a stack of fun for the skiers and boarders. Threadbow, Friday Flat is the go with Easy Does a Chair and Wombat Snow Runner moving those first timers and all the keen riders around. Going to stay sunny for the day and for the rest of the long weekend. Plenty of events and music still happening again today, so you're going to find plenty to keep you busy when not on the snow.
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3: 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Lake Gindivine Hotel, your ultimate night out in the snowies this winter.
2: Transport for New South Wales has advised that the Kosciuszko Road is open to Perisher, Guthaga Road open to the village, Alpine Way is open to Threadbow, from Threadbow to Cancoban. Just be a bit careful, some icy stretches between the Cascades and the Wattles. Stone Mountains Highway Road is open, the Link Road to Selwyn Snow Resort and the Elliott Way from Tumbarumba to Selwyn Snow Resort. Both those roads are open. And Cooma to Brown Mountain, the road is open. And for all the latest winter road updates, keep it here.
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4: Clear and chilly conditions forecast throughout this evening. Tomorrow, sunny after some morning frost. Tuesday, similar conditions. And Wednesday, overcast and scattered showers. There's a 5% chance of snowfalls over the next 24 hours. Cooma going for a top tomorrow of 15 after a night's low of minus 2. Jindy dropping to 0 tonight and climbing to 15 tomorrow. Canberra rising to a maximum of 16 after dipping down to 0 overnight.
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It's good to know that come Tuesday, you'll have a chance to get on the standby list again to see Eric Clapton live in Chicago if you weren't able to do it last week. 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

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Enjoying a 30-minute music marathon with Paul Young and the Rolling Stones on the way. And don't forget, Eric Clapton returns on Tuesday with your chance to get in the standby list for our next Superstar Experience. Here's Madness.

0: 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We're giving you a chance to win just after the long weekend again. From Tuesday, we'll be back and your chance to get on the standby list if you didn't last week on 64571 961. 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Eric Clapton live at the United Center in Chicago, where the Chicago Bulls play on Friday, September 11. 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
5: Transport for New South Wales has advised that the Kosciuszko Road is open to Perisher. Guthaga Road open to the village. Alpine Way is open to Threadbow. From Threadbow to Cancoban, just be a bit careful. Some icy stretches between the Cascades and the Wattles. Snowy Mountains Highway Road is open. The Link Road to Selwyn Snow Resort and the Elliott Way from Tumbarumba to Selwyn Snow Resort. Both those roads are open. And Cooma to Brown Mountain, the road is open. And for all the latest winter road updates, keep it here.

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0: 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Coming up after three, a 30-minute music marathon with Billy Idol. 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
1: 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Australian energy starts right here in the Snowy Mountains.
9: This is Budgie Baker, and it's been a nice sunny day after a cold night. Plenty of smiles on those who did manage to get in some turns today. Weather should continue like this over the next couple of days, and the nights are going to be cold enough for the snowmakers again. So I went hard at it, getting set for a 20 June opening. Charlotte Pass, well, they made some nice snow last night. They expect to do the same again, and there is a cover of natural snow, and that's building up across the resort. Perisher, Village 8 was spinning to the top of Front Valley, and the conveyor carpet was busy as well. It was all go at Threadbow around Friday Flat. Easy does a chair, and the Wombat Snow Runner in operation for the skiers and boarders. All in all, pretty good day out, and there was plenty of music and other events to keep everyone happy.
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9: Transport for New South Wales has advised that the Kosciuszko Road is open to Perisher, Guthaga Road open to the village, Alpine Way is open to Threadbow, from Threadbow to Cancoban. Just be a bit careful, some icy stretches between the Cascades and the Wattles. Snowy Mountains Highway Road is open, the Link Road to Selwyn Snow Resort and the Elliott Way from Tumbarumba to Selwyn Snow Resort. Both those roads are open, and Cooma to Brown Mountain, the road is open. And for all the latest winter road updates, keep it here.
1: XLFM Snowy Mountains weather.
0: Clear and chilly conditions forecast throughout this evening. Tomorrow, sunny after some morning frost. Tuesday, similar conditions. And Wednesday, overcast and scattered showers. There's a 5% chance of snow falls over the next 24 hours. Cooma going for a top tomorrow of 15 after a night's low of minus 2. Jindy dropping to 0 tonight and climbing to 15 tomorrow. Canberra rising to a maximum of 16 after dipping down to 0 overnight.
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Craig Pritchard rocking through a 30-minute music marathon for a Sunday afternoon. Janet Jackson and U2 on the way. 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
6: Transport for New South Wales has advised that the Kosciuszko Road is open to Perisher. Guthaga Road open to the village. Alpine Way is open to Threadbow. From Threadbow to Cancoban, just be a bit careful. Some icy stretches between the Cascades and the Wattles. Stone Mountains Highway Road is open. The Link Road to Selwyn Snow Resort and the Elliott Way from Tumbarumba to Selwyn Snow Resort. Both those roads are open. And Coomer to Brown Mountain, the road is open. And for all the latest winter road updates, keep it here.

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0: 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Coming up after four, another 30-minute music marathon to look forward to. Joe Cocker. And Culture Club. 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
1: 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Building Snowy 2.0. Australia's biggest battery right here in the Snowy Mountains.
7: This is Budgie Baker, and it's been a nice sunny day after a cold night. Plenty of smiles on those who did manage to get in some turns today. Weather should continue like this over the next couple of days, and the nights are going to be cold enough for the snowmakers again. So went hard at it, getting set for a 20 June opening. Charlotte Pass, well, they made some nice snow last night. They expect to do the same again, and there is a cover of natural snow, and that's building up across the resort. Perisher, Village 8 was spinning to the top of Front Valley, and the conveyor carpet was busy as well. It was all go at Threadbow around Friday Flat. Easy does the chair and the Wombat Snow Runner in operation for the skiers and boarders. All in all, pretty good day out. There was plenty of music and other events to keep everyone happy.
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8: 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Lake Ginnivine Hotel, your ultimate night out in the snowies this winter.
7: Transport for New South Wales has advised that the Kosciuszko Road is open to Perisher, Guthaga Road open to the village, Alpine Way is open to Threadbow, from Threadbow to Cancoban. Just be a bit careful, some icy stretches between the Cascades and the Wattles. Stone Mountains Highway Road is open, the Link Road to Selwyn Snow Resort and the Elliott Way from Tumbarumba to Selwyn Snow Resort. Both those roads are open, and Cooma to Brown Mountain, the road is open. And for all the latest winter road updates, keep it here.
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0: Clear and chilly conditions forecast throughout this evening. Tomorrow, sunny after some morning frost. Tuesday, similar conditions. And Wednesday, overcast and scattered showers. There's a 5% chance of snow falls over the next 24 hours. Cooma going for a top tomorrow of 15 after a night's low of -2. Jindy dropping to 0 tonight and climbing to 15 tomorrow. Canberra rising to a maximum of 16 after dipping down to 0 overnight.
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Craig Prichard with a 30-minute music marathon. Hope your weekend's going well. Of course, it's a long weekend, so that does make it feel good. It's 1927.

0: the Classic, XLFM 96.1. We're giving you a chance to win just after the long weekend. Again, from Tuesday, we'll be back and your chance to get on the standby list if you didn't last week on 64571 961. 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
5: Transport for New South Wales has advised that the Kosciuszko Road is open to Perisher, Guthaga Road open to the village, Alpine Way is open to Threadbow, from Threadbow to Cancoban. Just be a bit careful, some icy stretches between the Cascades and the Wattles. Snow Mountains Highway Road is open, the Link Road to Selwyn Snow Resort, and the Elliott Way from Tumbarumba to Selwyn Snow Resort. Both those roads are open. And Cooma to Brown Mountain, the road is open. And for all the latest winter road updates, keep it here.

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1: Not long now left to actually go and check out the 2026 Climate Action Monero Art Awards. It's over 100 entries exploring the theme of extreme weather. And why extreme weather? Well, from the devastating black summer fires to the recent intensity of tropical cyclone Narelle, our climate's changing before our eyes. And this exhibition uses the power of art to draw attention to these shifts and sparking conversation. The exhibition runs up until the 14th of June. Gallery hours are 10:30 a.m. to 3 p.m. Wednesday to Sunday at the Raglan Gallery, 9 to 11 Lambie Street, Kermit.
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1: 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Australian energy starts right here in the Snowy Mountains.
8: This is Budgie Baker, and it's been a nice sunny day after a cold night. Plenty of smiles on those who did manage to get in some turns today. Weather should continue like this over the next couple of days, and the nights are going to be cold enough for the snowmakers again. So I went hard at it, getting set for a 20 June opening. Charlotte Pass, well, they made some nice snow last night. They expect to do the same again, and there is a cover of natural snow, and that's building up across the resort. Perisher, Village 8 was spinning to the top of Front Valley, and the conveyor carpet was busy as well. It was all go at Threadbow around Friday Flat. Easy does a chair, and the Wombat Snow Runner in operation for the skiers and boarders. All in all, pretty good day out, and there was plenty of music and other events to keep everyone happy.
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8: Transport for New South Wales has advised that the Kosciuszko Road is open to Perisher, Guthaga Road open to the village, Alpine Way is open to Threadbow, from Threadbow to Cancoban. Just be a bit careful, some icy stretches between the Cascades and the Wattles. Snowy Mountains Highway Road is open, the Link Road to Selwyn Snow Resort and the Elliott Way from Tumbarumba to Selwyn Snow Resort. Both those roads are open, and Cooma to Brown Mountain, the road is open. And for all the latest winter road updates, keep it here.
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0: Clear and chilly conditions forecast throughout this evening. Tomorrow, sunny after some morning frost. Tuesday, similar conditions. And Wednesday, overcast and scattered showers. There's a 5% chance of snowfalls over the next 24 hours. Cooma going for a top tomorrow of 15 after a night's low of minus 2. Dindi dropping to 0 tonight and climbing to 15 tomorrow. Canberra rising to a maximum of 16 after dipping down to 0 overnight.
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Craig Pritchard, I tell you what, this would have been a great superstar experience. Unfortunately, we can't do that, but we can give you Eric Clapton live in Chicago. And if you didn't get on the standby list last week, we do it all over again Tuesday. 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
13: Transport for New South Wales has advised that the Kosciuszko Road is open to Perisher. Guthaga Road open to the village. Alpine Way is open to Threadbow. From Threadbow to Camp Coban, just be a bit careful. Some icy stretches between the Cascades and the Wattles. Stone Mountains Highway Road is open. The Link Road to Selwyn Snow Resort and the Elliott Way from Tumbarumba to Selwyn Snow Resort. Both those roads are open. And Cooma to Brown Mountain, the road is open. And for all the latest winter road updates, keep it here.

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0: Urban Classic XLFM 96.1 with Craig Pritchard. Coming up after 6, a 30-minute music marathon to kick off your Sunday night with Crowded House. And the Cars. 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
1: 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Building Snowy 2.0. Australia's biggest battery right here in the Snowy Mountains.
9: This is Budgie Baker, and it's been a nice sunny day after a cold night. Plenty of smiles on those who did manage to get in some turns today. Weather should continue like this over the next couple of days, and the nights are going to be cold enough for the snowmakers again. So I went hard at it, getting set for a 20 June opening. Charlotte Pass, well, they made some nice snow last night. They expect to do the same again, and there is a cover of natural snow, and that's building up across the resort. Perisher, Billy Jake was spinning to the top of Front Valley, and the conveyor carpet was busy as well. It was all go at Threadbow around Friday Flat. Easy does a chair, and the Wombat Snow Runner in operation for the skiers and boarders. 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
3: From the Capital Radio Newsroom, good morning. I'm Tia Priest-Willamott. Former Australian of the Year and pioneering medical researcher Professor Richard Scolia has died. Sarah Wiedersehn reports.
4: Professor Richard Scolia was diagnosed with a grade 4 glioblastoma in 2023 and given just months to live. But he defied the terrible odds to live well beyond the grim prognosis after undergoing experimental treatment. He bravely fought the disease in the public eye, capturing the heart of the nation through sharing his powerful message of hope and perseverance. The acclaimed melanoma expert was named Australian of the Year in 2024 alongside his colleague at the Melanoma Institute, Professor Georgina Long. In his final message penned before his death, Professor Scolia urged all Australians to pursue their dreams and passions with humility, love and compassion.
3: Overseas, Donald Trump has stormed off an interview on NBC's Meet the Press. The US president became visibly agitated after a reporter grilled him over his claims the 2020 election was stolen from him. He lashed out at moderator Kristen Welker after she insisted he failed to provide a shred of evidence about his accusations.
5: Let's call it quits because I've had enough. Thank you, darling.
6: Mr. President,
5: a country can never be great with a dishonest
6: press. Listen, we traveled all the way to Wisconsin.
3: Ukrainian President Volodymyr Zelensky has arrived in London for emergency defence talks with the leaders of Britain, France and Germany. The meeting follows a Russian drone strike that partially destroyed an old nuclear fuel storage facility in the Chernobyl exclusion zone. While an emergency inspection team has been dispatched, Ukrainian officials say radiation levels at the site remain normal. Almost 950 Australians have been honoured in this year's King's Birthday Honours List. Gender equality advocate and former Senator Natasha Stott Despoja is one of five to be bestowed the Companion of the Order of Australia. Others recognised on the list include the late former federal MP Dr. Katie Allen. And the Prime Minister's approval rating has slumped to its lowest level since winning office. According to the latest news poll, just 36% of Australians are satisfied with Anthony Albanese's performance, while 60% are dissatisfied. In the NRL, the Cronulla Sharks have overturned a 6-point halftime deficit to demolish the Dragons at home in round 14. They ran in five unanswered second half tries to win 34-12. Earlier, the Panthers demolished the Tigers 68-0 for the club's biggest win in history. And in the AFL, the Swans have scored a 2-point win against St Kilda at the SCG. Sydney were behind until the final minutes, snatching the game from the Saints in a Sunday thriller. And that's the latest news update from the Capital Radio Newsroom. I'm Tia Priest-Willamott.
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8: Transport for New South Wales would like to advise Kosciuszko Road over to Perisher, Guthaga Road open to the village, Alpine Way Road over to Thredbo, Snow Mountains Highway Road open, the Link Road Selwyn Snow Resort caution, icy stretches from the Selwyn turnoff to Lobb's Hole, Elliot Way, Tamawamba to Selwyn Road open, and Coomera Brown Mountain Road open. Could be here for the latest information.
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9: A little bit of cloud abound today, but mainly fine. Sunny tomorrow after some morning frost. Wednesday, cloudy with isolated showers. And Thursday, partly cloudy with a slight chance of showers. There's a 3% chance of snowfalls over the next 24 hours. Coomera's top today, 15. Jindabyne's high expected to reach 14 and 16 for Canberra.
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0: 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Madonna there with Papa Don't Preach on your King's Birthday Monday morning. Here with the guys, I'm looking after your classics through until the midday. Are remembering too that our next Superstar Experience gets underway again tomorrow. Your chance to see Eric Clapton live in Chicago. When you hear the cue to call, just be the fifth caller. Well, just call. 645-71961. We'll get you on the standby list to go and see him live in Chicago. It's all thanks to Snowy Monero Carpentry and Construction Group, your building experts in the Snowies. 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
6: Transport for New South Wales would like to advise Kosciuszko Road over to Perisher, Gathaga Road open to the village, Alpine Way Road over to Thredbo, Snow Mountains Highway Road open, the Link Road Selwyn Snow Resort caution, icy stretches from the Selwyn turnoff to Lobb's Hole, Elliot Way, Tamawamba to Selwyn Road open, and Coomera Mountain Road open. 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

0: still classic gangs of FM 96.1 are in Cara's Fame from the movie of the same name on your King's birthday Monday morning. Here with Gaz Warren up after the break. We'll update you with the latest snow reports and then the latest news from around the world. That's next at 6:30 on XLFM.
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7: This is Budgie Baker and looks like a sunny day ahead. Maybe you should just think about some sunscreen today though if you are heading out on the slopes. A cold night, had the snowmakers out in force again to give Mother Nature a hand. Selwyn, they're waiting till the 20th of June before they have their lift spinning but keeping themselves pretty busy. Charlotte Pass, great night of snowmaking, adding to the natural snow cover as well. Perisher Village 8 is open today to give access to more of Front Valley for the better riders and skiers, and a conveyor open as well for the first timers. Threadboat Friday Flat is the go. Easy does a chair and Wombat a snow runner, moving those first timers and all the other keen riders around. It's going to stay mainly sunny for the day. Plenty of events and music still happening, so you're going to find yourself plenty to do and keep yourself busy if you're not out on the snow.
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8: From the Capital Radio Newsroom, good morning. I'm Tia Priest-Willamott. Former Australian of the Year and pioneering medical researcher Professor Richard Scollier has died. Sarah Wiedersehn reports.
9: Professor Richard Scollier was diagnosed with a grade 4 glioblastoma in 2023 and given just months to live. But he defied the terrible odds to live well beyond the grim prognosis after undergoing experimental treatment. He bravely fought the disease in the public eye, capturing the heart of the nation through sharing his powerful message of hope and perseverance. The acclaimed melanoma expert was named Australian of the Year in 2024 alongside his colleague at the Melanoma Institute, Professor Georgina Long. In his final message penned before his death, Professor Scollier urged all Australians to pursue their dreams and passions with humility, love and compassion.
8: Overseas, Donald Trump has stormed off an interview on NBC's Meet the Press. The US president became visibly agitated after a reporter grilled him over his claims the 2020 election was stolen from him. He lashed out at moderator Kristen Welker after she insisted he failed to provide a shred of evidence about his accusations.
10: Let's call it quits because I've had enough. Thank you, darling.
11: Mr.
10: A country can never be great with a dishonest
11: press. Listen, we traveled all the way to Wisconsin.
8: Ukrainian President Volodymyr Zelensky has arrived in London for emergency defence talks with the leaders of Britain, France and Germany. The meeting follows a Russian drone strike that partially destroyed an old nuclear fuel storage facility in the Chernobyl exclusion zone. While an emergency inspection team has been dispatched, Ukrainian officials say radiation levels at the site remain normal. Almost 950 Australians have been honoured in this year's King's Birthday Honours List. Gender equality advocate and former Senator Natasha Stott Despoja is one of five to be bestowed the Companion of the Order of Australia. Others recognised on the list include the late former federal MP Dr. Katie Allen. And the Prime Minister's approval rating has slumped to its lowest level since winning office. According to the latest news poll, just 36% of Australians are satisfied with Anthony Albanese's performance, while 60% are dissatisfied. In the NRL, the Cronulla Sharks have overturned a 6-point halftime deficit to demolish the Dragons at home in round 14. They ran in five unanswered second half tries to win 34-12. Earlier, the Panthers demolished the Tigers 68-0 for the club's biggest win in history. And in the AFL, the Swans have scored a 2-point win against St Kilda at the SCG. Sydney were behind until the final minutes, snatching the game from the Saints in a Sunday thriller. And that's the latest news update from the Capital Radio Newsroom. I'm Tia Priest-Willamott.
1: 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Lake Gindivine Hotel, your ultimate night out in the snowies this winter.
12: Transport for New South Wales would like to advise Kosciuszko Road over to Perisher, Gathaga Road open to the village, Alpine Way Road over to Thredbo, Snow Mountains Highway Road open, the Link Road Selwyn Snow Resort caution, icy stretches from the Selwyn turnoff to Lobb's Hole, Elliott Way, Tumawamba to Selwyn Road open, and Pingwood Brown Mountain Road open. Could be here for the latest information.
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0: A little bit of cloud about today, but mainly fine. Sunny tomorrow after some morning frost. Wednesday, cloudy with isolated showers. And Thursday, partly cloudy with a slight chance of showers. There's a 3% chance of snowfalls over the next 24 hours. Coomera's top today, 15. Gindibyne's high expected to reach 14 and 16 for Canberra.
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10: Transport for New South Wales would like to advise Kosciuszko Road over to Perisher, Gathaca Road open to the village, Alpine Way Road open to Thredbo to Cancoban, caution, icy stretches from the Cascades to the Leather Barrel Creek, Snow Mountains Highway, caution, icy stretches from Connors Hill to Sawyers Hill, the Link Road Selwyn Snow Resort, caution, icy stretches from the Selwyn Turnoff to Lobb's Hole, Elliot Way, Tumwamba to Selwyn Road open, and Coomid Brow Mountain, caution, icy stretches from Minterville to Brow Mountain. Keep it here for the latest Winter Road updates.

0: 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Prince with Little Red Corvette. 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
10: This is Budgie Baker and looks like a sunny day ahead. Maybe you should just think about some sunscreen today, though, if you are heading out on the slopes. The cold night had the snowmakers out in force again to give Mother Nature a hand. So they're waiting till the 20th of June before they have their lift spinning, but keeping themselves pretty busy. Charlotte Pass, great night of snowmaking, adding to the natural snow cover as well. Perisher Village 8 is open today to give access to Moora Front Valley for the better riders and skiers, and a conveyor open as well for the first timers. Grabbo Friday Flat is the go. Easy does a chair and Wombat a snow runner, moving those first timers and all the other keen riders around. It's going to stay mainly sunny for the day. Plenty of events and music still happening, so you're going to find yourself plenty to do and keep yourself busy if you're not out on the snow.
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11: From the Capital Radio Newsroom, good morning, I'm Tia Priest-Willamott. Israel's air defences have intercepted a barrage of ballistic missiles fired directly from Iran into northern Israel. It marks the first direct Iranian bombardment since a fragile ceasefire took effect in early April, with today also marking 100 days since the conflict began. Former White House advisor Tony Schaffer has told Today Donald Trump still has a range of options if Iran continues its operations.
12: The way the president phrased it, and I do believe it to be true, that attriting, continue to degrade the Iranian military will make it so weak we can just literally go in and get it. I think that's what will happen if there cannot be a solid agreement between the Iranians and the United States.
11: Australian cancer researcher Professor Richard Scollier is being remembered as a pioneer following his death from brain cancer aged 59. Before his passing yesterday, the federal government committed $5.9 million to establish a research chair in his name and accelerate clinical trials. In a final farewell letter released by his family, Professor Scollier said he hoped to be remembered as an everyday Australian who gave it a crack. Health authorities are concerned there have been over 52,000 cases of the RSV virus in Australia so far this year. Severe cases can lead to pneumonia and death. The Immunisation Foundation's Catherine Hughes says there is a free vaccine for those most at risk.
13: There is a free RSV vaccine for Australians who are 75 plus and for Aboriginal and Torres Strait Islander people aged 60 plus. So this is the first year that older Australians can easily prevent RSV.
11: Researchers are investigating whether an ultraviolet light can effectively eliminate antibiotic-resistant bacteria from mobile phones. The study, involving a team from the University of Queensland, is looking closely at how mobile devices can transport superbugs into hospitals. Early results have seen a significant reduction after just one UVC clean. And late broadcaster James Valentine has been appointed a member of the Order of Australia in the King's Birthday Honours list. The veteran radio presenter and television host, who died in April, has been recognised for his significant service to the media, music and children's literature. Penrith skipper Isaiah Yeo has hailed his side's record-breaking win overnight. The Panthers smashed West Tigers 68-0 to wrap round 14.
14: Especially on the day as the Roy Simmons Cup too. Like, he means a tremendous amount to our club, or both clubs obviously, because he's been a part of both sides, but he's a really big part of our club, so it's nice to get a win like that. But, yeah, just really proud of just the whole team performance.
11: Meanwhile, at 9 o'clock today, Queensland will announce its team for Origin 2. The Blues will name their side after this afternoon's match between the Bulldogs and Eels. And that's the latest news update from the Capital Radio Newsroom. I'm Tia Priest-Willamott.
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15: Transport for New South Wales would like to advise Kosciuszko Road over to Perisher, Gathaca Road open to the village, Alpine Way Road open to Thredbo, Thredbo to Cancoban, caution, icy stretches from the Cascades to the Leather Barrel Creek, Snow Mounds Highway, caution, icy stretches from Connors Hill to Sawyers Hill, the Link Road Selwyn Snow Resort, caution, icy stretches from the Selwyn Turnoff to Lobb's Hole, Elliot Way Tumwamba to Selwyn Road open, and Coomin Brown Mountain, caution, icy stretches from Minterval to Brown Mountain. Keep it here for the latest winter road updates.
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2: A little bit cloud about today, but mainly fine. Sunny tomorrow after some morning frost. Wednesday, cloudy with isolated showers. And Thursday, partly cloudy with a slight chance of showers. There's a 3% chance of snowfalls over the next 24 hours. Coomera's top today, 15. Jindabyne's high expected to reach 14 and 16 for Canberra.
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0: Clover Classic ATL FM 96.1, Savage Garden to the Moon and Back. On your King's birthday, Monday morning, here with the Gaza Warren. Going to be a fine day today, looking to be sunny again tomorrow with a little bit of frost up front. There was a lot of frost yesterday, Lord. 3% chance of snowfalls over the next 24 hours, apparently. A top for Coomer today of 15, 14 for Jindabyne. Canberra should reach around about 16 or so. Coming up, Aussie band Little Heroes with One Perfect Day.
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9: 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from the Cascades to the Leather Barrel Creek, Snow Mountains Highway, caution, icy stretches from Connors Hill to Sawyers Hill, the Link Road Selwyn Snow Resort, caution, icy stretches from the Selwyn Turnoff to Lobb's Hole, Elliot Way, Tumwamba to Selwyn Road open, and Coomer Brown Mountain, caution, icy stretches from Minterbowl to Brown Mountain. Keep it here for the latest Winter Road Updates.

0: 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On your Monday morning, here with Gaz Warren. Okay, we'll find out what's going on up with the snow conditions after the break, and then we'll glide into the latest news, weather and sport at 7.30 on XLFM.
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1: 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Building Snowy 2.0, Australia's biggest battery right here in the Snowy Mountains.
10: This is Budgie Baker, and looks like a sunny day ahead. Maybe you should just think about some sunscreen today, though, if you are heading out on the slopes. The cold night had the snowmakers out in force again to give Mother Nature a hand. So they're waiting till the 20th of June before they have their lift spinning, but keeping themselves pretty busy. Charlotte Pass, great night of snowmaking, adding to the natural snow cover as well. Perisher Village 8 is open today to give access to more of Front Valley for the better riders and skiers, and a conveyor open as well for the first timers. For a boat, Friday Flat is the go. Easy does a chair and Wombat a snow runner, moving those first timers and all the other keen riders around. It's going to stay mainly sunny for the day. Plenty of events and music still happening, so you're going to find yourself plenty to do and keep yourself busy if you're not out on the snow.
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11: From the Capital Radio Newsroom, good morning. I'm Tia Priest-Willamott. Israel's air defences have intercepted a barrage of ballistic missiles fired directly from Iran into northern Israel. It marks the first direct Iranian bombardment since a fragile ceasefire took effect in early April, with today also marking 100 days since the conflict began. Former White House advisor Tony Schaffer has told Today Donald Trump still has a range of options if Iran continues its operations.
12: The way the president phrased it, and I do believe it to be true, that attriting, continue to degrade the Iranian military will make it so weak we can just literally go in and get it. I think that's what will happen if there cannot be a solid agreement between the Iranians and the United States.
11: Australian cancer researcher Professor Richard Scollier is being remembered as a pioneer following his death from brain cancer aged 59. Before his passing yesterday, the federal government committed $5.9 million to establish a research chair in his name and accelerate clinical trials. In a final farewell letter released by his family, Professor Scollier said he hoped to be remembered as an everyday Australian who gave it a crack.
13: Health authorities are concerned there have been over 52,000 cases of the RSV virus in Australia so far this year. Severe cases can lead to pneumonia and death. The Immunisation Foundation's Catherine Hughes says there is a free vaccine for those most at risk.
14: There is a free RSV vaccine for Australians who are 75 plus and for Aboriginal and Torres Strait Islander people aged 60 plus. So this is the first year that older Australians can easily prevent RSV.
13: Researchers are investigating whether an ultraviolet light can effectively eliminate antibiotic-resistant bacteria from mobile phones. The study, involving a team from the University of Queensland, is looking closely at how mobile devices can transport superbugs into hospitals. Early results have seen a significant reduction after just one UVC clean. And late broadcaster James Valentine has been appointed a member of the Order of Australia in the King's Birthday Honours list. The veteran radio presenter and television host, who died in April, has been recognised for his significant service to the media, music and children's literature. Penrith skipper Isaiah Yeo has hailed his side's record-breaking win overnight. The Panthers smashed West Tigers 68-0 to wrap round 14.
15: Especially on the day, is the Roy Simmons Cup too. Like, he means a tremendous amount to our club, or both clubs obviously, because he's been a part of both sides, but he's a really big part of our club, so it's nice to get a win like that. But, yeah, just really proud of just the whole team performance.
13: Meanwhile, at 9 o'clock today, Queensland will announce its team for Origin 2. The Blues will name their side after this afternoon's match between the Bulldogs and Eels. And that's the latest news update from the Capital Radio Newsroom. I'm Tia Priest-Willamott.
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16: Transport for New South Wales would like to advise Kosciuszko Road over to Perisher, Gathaca Road open to the village, Alpine Way Road open to Thredbo, Thredbo to Cancoban, caution, icy stretches from the Cascades to the Leather Barrel Creek, Snow Mountains Highway, caution, icy stretches from Connors Hill to Sawyers Hill, the Link Road Selwyn Snow Resort, caution, icy stretches from the Selwyn Turnoff to Lobb's Hole, Elliot Way, Tumwamba to Selwyn Road open, and Coomid Brown Mountain, caution, icy stretches from Minterbowl to Brown Mountain. Keep it here for the latest Winter Road updates.
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0: A little bit of cloud about today, but mainly fine. Sunny tomorrow after some morning frost. Wednesday, cloudy with isolated showers. And Thursday, partly cloudy with a slight chance of showers. There's a 3% chance of snowfalls over the next 24 hours. Coomer's top today, 15. Jindabyne's high expected to reach 14 and 16 for Canberra.
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10: Transport for New South Wales would like to advise Kosciuszko Road open to Perisher, Guthaka Road open to the village, Alpine Way Road open to Thredbo, Thredbo to Cancoban, caution, icy stretches from the Cascades to the Leatherbarrel Creek, Snow Mountains Highway, caution, icy stretches from Connors Hill to Sawyers Hill. The Link Road Selwyn Snow Resort, caution, icy stretches from the Selwyn Turnoff to Lobb's Hole. Elliot Way, Tumwamba to Selwyn Road Open. And Coomid Brown Mountain, caution, icy stretches from Winterbell to Brown Mountain. Keep it here for the latest Winter Road updates.

0: Perth across the XLFM 96.1. You guys rock, Sam, with the look on your King's Birthday Monday morning here with the Guns of War. B-side of the break, we'll update you with the latest snow conditions and then glide into the news at 8 from the Capital Radio newsroom.
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1: 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Australian energy starts right here in the Snowy Mountains.
8: This is Budgie Baker, and it looks like a sunny day ahead. Maybe you should just think about some sunscreen today, though, if you are heading out on the slopes. The cold night had the snowmakers out in force again to give Mother Nature a hand. Selwyn, they're waiting until the 20th of June before they have their lift spinning, but keeping themselves pretty busy. Charlotte Pass, great night of snowmaking, adding to the natural snow cover as well. Perisher Village 8 is open today to give access to Moora Front Valley for the better riders and skiers, and a conveyor open as well for the first timers. Rebo, Friday Flat is the go. Easy Does a Chair and Wombat, a snow runner, moving those first timers and all the other keen riders around. It's going to stay mainly sunny for the day. Plenty of events and music still happening, so you're going to find yourself plenty to do and keep yourself busy if you're not out on the snow.
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9: From the Capital Radio Newsroom, good morning. I'm Tia Priest-Willamott. Australia is mourning the loss of leading cancer researcher Professor Richard Scolia, who has died after a battle with brain cancer. Over a 35-year career, he co-developed treatments which transformed advanced skin cancer into a largely curable disease. The 59-year-old is being remembered as a loving and inspiring man who always encouraged innovators.
10: The questions you ask and the courage you show can change lives.
9: The Prime Minister is remembering Richard Scolia as a remarkable man with one of the nation's biggest hearts. A new report by the Menzies Research Centre is calling for the Australian school curriculum to be overhauled. The think tank argues the current system is overly politicised and has led to a steep decline in reading, math and science results since 2000. Report author Dr. Kevin Donnelly says it's time for a fresh start.
11: Over that time, the curriculum has been dumbed down. Very substandard. It's very crowded. Primary school teachers find it impossible to teach. And it's bureaucratic. It really needs a dramatic overhaul. Otherwise, it should be scrapped.
9: Ukraine's president has arrived in the UK for defence talks just hours after a drone assault targeting military sites near St. Petersburg. Volodymyr Zelensky will make a plea for urgent ammunition deliveries from allied nations after the Russian president denied his latest peace proposal. Speaking on Sky, Zelensky maintains he wants to end the war in the quickest and easiest way they can.
12: I'm ready for any kind of format with mediation of Americans, better Americans and Europeans, or only Europeans, or just bilateral, doesn't matter. What matters, to stop it as quick as possible.
9: And this World Oceans Day, Aussies are being called upon to make household changes to support sea life. The theme of this year's event is to build an appreciation of the role the ocean plays in our lives. Sea Life Asia Pacific Head of Conservation, Welfare and Education, Robbie McCracken, says the environment deserves our support.
13: Simple things like making sure we're recycling, or making sure that we're turning the taps off, or making sure that we're being really conscious about the energy and the electricity that we use. Little tiny things in our everyday lives could really lead to some pretty huge impacts across our world.
9: In tennis, Alexander Zverev has won his first major title, taking out the French Open. The German beating Italian Flavio Cobolli in five sets in the final at Roland Garros. And the Sharks have posted five unanswered tries in the second half to run down the Dragons in a 34-12 victory. Earlier, the Panthers thrashed the Tigers 68-0, the third biggest margin in history. Tigers coach Benji Marshall says they played brain-dead football. And that's the latest news update from the Capital Radio Newsroom. I'm Tia Priest-Willamott.
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15: Transport for New South Wales would like to advise Kosciuszko Road over to Perisher, Guthaka Road open to the village, Alpine Way Road open to Thredbo, Thredbo to Cancoban, caution, icy stretches from the Cascades to the Leather Barrel Creek, Snow Mounds Highway, caution, icy stretches from Connors Hill to Sawyers Hill, the Link Road Selwyn Snow Resort, caution, icy stretches from the Selwyn Turnoff to Lobb's Hole, Elliot Way, Tumwamba to Selwyn Road open, and Coomera Brown Mountain, caution, icy stretches from Minterwell to Brown Mountain. Keep it here for the latest Winter Road updates.
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0: A little bit cloud about today, but mainly fine. Sunny tomorrow after some morning frost. Wednesday, cloudy with isolated showers. And Thursday, partly cloudy with a slight chance of showers. There's a 3% chance of snowfalls over the next 24 hours. Coomera's top today, 15. Jindabyne's high expected to reach 14 and 16 for Canberra.
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0: 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There goes old mate John Farnham with Reasons. On your King's Birthday Tuesday morning here with Gazza Warren, remembering our superstar experience, which is Eric Clapton live in Chicago. It starts again tomorrow morning. All you've got to do is listen for that cue to call when you hear it. 645-71961 up for grabs. Airfares for two. Tickets to the concert, of course, and $5,000 spending money, all thanks to Snowy Monero Carpentry and Construction Group, your building experts in the snowies. Okay, I've got some Mac on the way with this classic. Don't stop. 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
7: For New South Wales, would like to advise Kosciuszko Road over to Perisher, Gathaca Road open to the village, Alpine Way Road open to Threadbo, Threadbo to Cancoban, caution, icy stretches from the Cascades to the Leather Barrel Creek, Snow Mountains Highway, caution, icy stretches from Connors Hill to Sawyers Hill, the Link Road Selwyn Snow Resort, caution, icy stretches from the Selwyn Turnoff to Lobb's Hole, Elliot Way, Tumwamba to Selwyn Road open, and Coomid Brown Mountain, caution, icy stretches from Minterville to Brown Mountain. Keep it here for the latest winter road updates.

0: 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There goes Michael Cimbello with Maniac. 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
6: Get caught not wearing a motorcycle helmet this holiday period and you'll face double the points. 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
1: 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Building Snowy 2.0. Australia's biggest battery right here in the Snowy Mountains.
7: This is Budgie Baker and looks like a sunny day ahead. Maybe you should just think about some sunscreen today, though, if you are heading out on the slopes. A cold night, had the snowmakers out in force again to give Mother Nature a hand. Selwyn, they're waiting till the 20th of June before they have their lift spinning, but keeping themselves pretty busy. Charlotte Pass, great night of snowmaking, adding to the natural snow cover as well. Perisher Village 8 is open today to give access to Moora Front Valley for the better riders and skiers, and a conveyor open as well for the first timers. Trebo, Friday Flat is the go. Easy Does a Chair and Wombat, a snow runner, moving those first timers and all the other keen riders around. It's going to stay mainly sunny for the day. Plenty of events and music still happening, so you're going to find yourself plenty to do and keep yourself busy if you're not out on the snow.
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8: From the Capital Radio Newsroom, good morning. I'm Tia Priest-Willamott. Australia is mourning the loss of leading cancer researcher Professor Richard Scollier, who has died after a battle with brain cancer. Over a 35-year career, he co-developed treatments which transformed advanced skin cancer into a largely curable disease. The 59-year-old is being remembered as a loving and inspiring man who always encouraged innovators.
9: The questions you ask and the courage you show can change lives.
8: The Prime Minister is remembering Richard Scollier as a remarkable man with one of the nation's biggest hearts. A new report by the Menzies Research Centre is calling for the Australian school curriculum to be overhauled. The think tank argues the current system is overly politicised and has led to a steep decline in reading, math and science results since 2000. Report author Dr. Kevin Donnelly says it's time for a fresh start.
10: Over that time, the curriculum has been dumbed down. Very substandard. It's very crowded. Primary school teachers find it impossible to teach. And it's bureaucratic. It really needs a dramatic overhaul. Otherwise, it should be scrapped.
11: Ukraine's president has arrived in the UK for defence talks just hours after a drone assault targeting military sites near St. Petersburg. Volodymyr Zelensky will make a plea for urgent ammunition deliveries from allied nations after the Russian president denied his latest peace proposal. Speaking on Sky, Zelensky maintains he wants to end the war in the quickest and easiest way they can.
12: I'm ready for any kind of format with mediation of Americans, better Americans and Europeans, or only Europeans, or just bilateral, doesn't matter. What matters, to stop it as quick as possible.
11: And this World Oceans Day, Aussies are being called upon to make household changes to support sea life. The theme of this year's event is to build an appreciation of the role the ocean plays in our lives. Sea Life Asia Pacific Head of Conservation, Welfare and Education, Robbie McCracken, says the environment deserves our support.
13: Simple things like making sure we're recycling, or making sure that we're turning the taps off, or making sure that we're being really conscious about the energy and the electricity that we use. Little tiny things in our everyday lives can really lead to some pretty huge impacts across our world.
11: In tennis, Alexander Zverev has won his first major title, taking out the French Open. The German beating Italian Flavio Cobolli in five sets in the final at Roland Garros. And the Sharks have posted five unanswered tries in the second half to run down the Dragons in a 34-12 victory. Earlier, the Panthers thrashed the Tigers 68-0, the third biggest margin in history. Tigers coach Benji Marshall says they played brain-dead football. And that's the latest news update from the Capital Radio Newsroom. I'm Tia Priest-Willamott.
1: 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Lake Jindabyne Hotel. Your ultimate night out in the snowies this winter.
14: Transport for New South Wales would like to advise Kosciuszko Road over to Perisher, Guthaka Road open to the village, Alpine Way Road open to Thredbo, Thredbo to Cancoban, caution, icy stretches from the Cascades to the Leather Barrel Creek, Snowmounds Highway, caution, icy stretches from Connors Hill to Sawyers Hill, the Link Road Selwyn Snow Resort, caution, icy stretches from the Selwyn Turnoff to Lobb's Hole, Elliot Way, Tumwamba to Selwyn Road open, and Coomid Brown Mountain, caution, icy stretches from Minterwell to Brown Mountain. Keep it here for the latest Winter Road updates.
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0: A little bit of cloud about today, but mainly fine. Sunny tomorrow after some morning frost. Wednesday, cloudy with isolated showers. And Thursday, partly cloudy with a slight chance of showers. There's a 3% chance of snowfalls over the next 24 hours. Coomera's top today, 15. Jindabyne's high expected to reach 14 and 16 for Canberra.
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19: Transport for New South Wales would like to advise Kosciuszko Road over to Perisher, Guthaka Road open to the village, Alpine Way Road open to Thredbo, Thredbo to Cancoban, caution, icy stretches from the Cascades to the Leather Barrel Creek, Snow Mountains Highway, caution, icy stretches from Connors Hill to Sawyers Hill, the Link Road Selwyn Snow Resort, caution, icy stretches from the Selwyn Turnoff to Lobb's Hole, Elliot Way, Tumwamba to Selwyn Road open, and Coomera Brown Mountain, caution, icy stretches from Winterbowl to Brown Mountain. Keep it here for the latest Winter Road Updates.

0: 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You got Sheryl Crow with All I Want to Do. Here with Guns of War. Looking forward to a 30-minute music marathon coming up after the 9 o'clock news. In there, we've got some ladies of rock, Tina Turner. You're simply the best. With her hit, The Best. The beautiful Pat Benatar as well. Love is a battlefield. That and more coming up after the 9 o'clock news. 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
1: 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Australian energy starts right here in the Snowy Mountains.
11: This is Budgie Baker. We've got ourselves a sunny day again. Only light winds around, so I think it's going to be a pretty good day to be on the snow if you can. Plenty of snow making overnight to top up or build the cover around the resorts. So one, they really can't wait till 20th of June before they have their lift spinning. Charlotte Pass is, planning for 20 June opening. Great night of snow making, adding to the natural snow cover. Perisher Village 8 is open today to give access for more of Front Valley with a conveyor open as well. Should be lots of fun for the skiers and Borders. Threadbow, Friday flat the go, easy does it chair, and a Wombat Snow Runner moving those first timers and all the keen riders around. Going to stay sunny for the day, plenty of events and music still happening, so you're going to find yourself plenty to keep you busy when not on the snow.
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13: From the Capital Radio Newsroom, good morning. I'm Tia Priest-Willamott. The federal government says its falling approval ratings are the result of making difficult decisions. The latest news poll shows core support for One Nation has soared to 31%, ahead of Labor on 30 and the Coalition on 18. The result marks the second consecutive survey where the minor party has polled higher than the government. Senior Minister Pat Conroy has told Today the data won't change Labor's agenda, though.
14: We're focused on the national interest and making the hard decisions. We're not in it to be popular and get short-term sugar boosts. What we won't do is surrender to One Nation.
13: Israel has promised a retaliation after intercepting a wave of ballistic missiles fired from Iran. Air defences successfully brought down at least 10 projectiles across three separate barrages on military sites. The direct bombardment breaks a two-month period of relative calm following a previous ceasefire agreement reached in early April. Health officials are warning people to get vaccinated against the RSV virus, with over 52,000 cases in Australia so far this year. There's a free vaccine for people aged over 70 and for Indigenous people aged over 60. The Immunisation Foundation's Catherine Hughes says symptoms are often mild.
15: RSV often starts with cold-like symptoms, and for some people that's all it will be. For others, they will have a lingering cough, they can end up with pneumonia and other complications, and can also have an impact on other health conditions that they may already have.
13: Donald Trump has stormed off an interview on NBC's Meet the Press. The US president became visibly agitated after a reporter grilled him over his claims the 2020 election was stolen from him. He lashed out at moderator Kristen Welker after she insisted he failed to provide a shred of evidence about his accusations.
16: Let's call it quits because I've had enough. Thank you, darling.
17: Mr. President,
16: a country can never be great with a dishonest press.
17: Listen, we traveled all the way to Wisconsin.
13: And late broadcaster James Valentine has been appointed a member of the Order of Australia in the King's Birthday Honours List. The veteran radio presenter and TV host, who died in April, has been recognised for his significant service to the media, music and children's literature. Kimi Antonelli has extended his lead in Formula One, taking out the Monaco Grand Prix ahead of Lewis Hamilton. Oscar Piastri finished fourth. And the Cronulla Sharks have posted their third victory in a row, defeating the Dragons 34-12. They were down 12-6 at the halftime break before posting five unanswered tries. Coach Craig Fitzgibbon says they made some tweaks during the break to sharpen up their attack.
18: Simple correction wasn't actually the error rate. It was what we were doing when the ball was in transition, and I didn't think we were competing hard enough in when the ball was in flight in between stuff.
13: And that's the latest news update from the Capital Radio Newsroom. I'm Tia Priest-Willamott.
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19: Transport for New South Wales would like to advise Kosciuszko Road over to Perisher, Gathaca Road open to the village, Alpine Way Road open to Threadbo, Threadbo to Cancoban, caution, icy stretches from the Cascades to the Leather Barrel Creek, Snow Mountains Highway, caution, icy stretches from Connors Hill to Sawyers Hill, the Link Road Selwyn Snow Resort, caution, icy stretches from the Selwyn Turnoff to Lobb's Hole, Elliot Way, Tumwamba to Selwyn Road open, and Coomid Brown Mountain, caution, icy stretches from Yentebol to Brown Mountain. Keep it here for the latest Winter Road updates.
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20: A little bit cloudy about today, but mainly fine. Sunny tomorrow after some morning frost. Wednesday, cloudy with isolated showers. And Thursday, partly cloudy with a slight chance of showers. There's a 3% chance of snowfalls over the next 24 hours. Coomera's top today, 15. Jindabyne's high expected to reach 14 and 16 for Canberra.
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Commercial free on your King's birthday Monday morning here with the Gaza Warren. Okay, some Peter Gabriel for you now. This is Sledgehammer on Perfect Classic XLFM. 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

0: with the Classic Angel FM 96.1. Sky Club there with Wild Wild Winds, bringing the closes to a 30-minute music marathon on your Monday morning. Edith Guns of Warn, a little bit of cloud out there. It's going to be a mainly fine day today. Heaps of frost tomorrow morning, though, before we get into work week again. Yes. But it's going to be mainly sunny, apparently. That's according to the weather girl, anyway. And, of course, tomorrow morning, as of 6, we'll get back into our superstar experience, Eric Clapton, live in Chicago. Your chance to go and see him. When you hit the queue to call, 645-71961, up for grabs, return airfares for 2 tickets to the show and $5,000 spending money. 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Okay, got some Aussie stuff heading your way shortly from Ice House. 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
0: 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He-Man takes on Skeletor to protect his kingdom in Masters of the Universe.
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10: 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stretches from the Cascades to Leather Barrel Creek, Snow Mountains Highway Road open, the Link Road Selwyn Snow Resort Road open, LA Way Tamawamba to Selwyn Road open, and Coomera Brown Mountain Nimitbell Road open. Keep you here for the latest winter road updates.

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0: 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Bob Seger and the Silver Bullet Band with Night Moves. On your Monday morning, King's Birthday Monday morning, here with the guys of Warren. Taking care of your classics till the midday hour. Coming up after the 10 o'clock news, which is, I'll skip and a jump away. We will dive into another 30-minute music marathon in there. Aussie stuff from Men at Work. Down Under. And Hall & Oates as well. Kiss on my list. And more coming up in the next hour on XLFM 96.1.
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1: 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Building Snowy 2.0. Australia's biggest battery right here in the Snowy Mountains.
11: This is Budgie Baker. We've got ourselves a sunny day again. Only light winds around, so I think it's going to be a pretty good day to be on the snow if you can. Plenty of snow making overnight to top up or build the cover around the resorts. So on, they really can't wait till 20th of June before they have their lift spinning. Charlotte Pass is well and planning for 20 June opening. Great night of snow making adding to the natural snow cover. Perisher Village 8 is open today to give access for more of Front Valley with a conveyor open as well. Should be lots of fun for the skiers and borders. Threadbow, Friday flat to go, easy does it chair, and a Wombat snow runner moving those first timers and all the keen riders around. Going to stay sunny for the day, plenty of events and music still happening, so you're going to find yourself plenty to keep you busy when not on the snow.
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12: From the Capital Radio Newsroom, I'm James Wybrow. The latest news poll shows support for the major parties is at a record low as voters look to shake up the system. Support for Labor and the Coalition has plummeted to less than half of the overall share of the primary vote. The survey found One Nation is Australia's most popular political party, with core support at 31%. Overseas, a man wanted over a fatal nightclub stabbing in Sydney nearly three decades ago has reportedly been captured in Greece. James Dalamangas is the prime suspect in the 1999 murder of George Giannopoulos, who was stabbed while trying to break up a brawl. Authorities raided a home in Greece where Dalamangas is understood to have been living under a false identity. Daily Telegraph crime reporter Mark Morey says he's amazed by the breakthrough.
13: To actually think that they've got him, I'd given up hope that the police would get him. I think the families involved were also probably holding on to a very thin hope, which was fast fading.
12: Back in Australia, a new report by the Menzies Research Centre is calling for the Australian school curriculum to be overhauled. The think tank argues the current system